Don't bring everybody down like this. Don't worry. It will soon pass, whatever it is. 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

I was just actually like thinking about my $50 all I had to survive in Harlem. I was like, what's, you know, fuck you.

0: 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I mean, they have the best muffins and bagels in the world.
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1: Fellas, I'm ready to get up and do my thing. I want to get into it, man, you know. Like a sex machine, man. 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One, two, three.